0: Hollywood.
1: Hollywood highlights and lowlights. And we're not just talking about his hair. On Air with Ryan Seacrest continues next.
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0: Tanya has a trending report. So let's say you're traveling with the family and you decide you want to use some points or you want to get the upgrade, or maybe they just are nice and they upgrade you from coach, from economy to first. Would you do it and leave your kids behind? That's the trending report. Go ahead, Tanya.
1: So basically what happened, Nick Lachey spilled some tea about his ex-wife, Jessica Simpson, and I don't feel like that was his intention. So it's like so bad because he was on Watch What Happens Live with Andy Cohen, and he revealed that he, back in March, was on the same flight with Jessica Simpson to Hawaii. It's the first time they'd seen each other in about 20 years. And he said that Jessica was up in first class with her mom. And then Andy asked him, like, point blank, the kids were in a separate class of service. And Nick kind of confirmed it, saying, yeah, her ex-husband, Eric, and the kids were in economy, in coach.
0: Yeah.
1: And the internet had some very strong opinions. Some people were like, mom needs a break energy, like, good for Jessica, like, da-da-da. And then a lot of other people were like, I couldn't even imagine going in a different class, like, and leaving my kids in a different section of the plane.
0: They were back there with their dad, right?
1: Yes, but still.
2: How old are the kids?
1: I want to say like 5 to 13.
0: But very generous of dad. Good on you. Let her go up there and enjoy herself, and you take care of the babysitting and economy. Let me tell you something. I remember growing up, if we got to travel by air, if we didn't have to take the station wagon for 12 hours, it was a huge deal. So I'm not up in arms about that.
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I still consider Pitbull mentioning my name and Give Me Everything one of the greatest music moments of my life. So I get it why BTS members J-Hope and V freaked out on Instagram over Drake mentioning the group in his new track, Make Them Cry. He raps, "I'm feeling like BTS because it took the whole career for me to be so discovered."

0: Coming up next.
1: Is eye contact a skill? I mean, Sisney, you were talking about this, that you noticed you don't give so much eye contact. Let's get into that because I have to force myself to do it too. I think a lot of us do.

0: Seacrest here. Sisney is being critical of herself, and she wants to address it with us. So, Sisney, what is the critical issue?
1: It was pointed out to me the other day. I met somebody for the first time, and as we were chatting, it was like a brunch situation, so there was like a group. I was sitting next to him, and he was talking, or I was looking at him, and he's like, do I have something on my face? Like, you keep staring at my chin.
0: Mm.
1: And I go, what? And then I brought this up to other people, and they're like, yeah, you often kind of, like, your eyes drift, and you don't really
0: you
1: make eye contact. Yeah, I don't lock in, and I end up, and I realize now.
2: You realize that too, Ryan?
0: Well, I did.
1: Now I'm so aware of it
0: that
1: I stop myself. And I think before it was, I was reading lips. Like, I stare at your mouth to, like, understand what you're saying, because sometimes I can't hear.
0: Yeah.
1: And so that was my, like, my crutch, you know? But now it's very obvious when I don't look at eyeballs. And so now
0: I also will look left and right sometimes, too.
1: While
0: we're on the topic.
1: What is it? Like, I get, like, panicky after I stare at your eyes for too long.
0: It can be uncomfortable to look someone in the eye. I mean, I know that.
1: Yeah.
0: Now, I also read mouths.
1: I also
0: look at people's mouths when they are talking.
1: Okay, that makes
0: just
1: me feel
0: so I can
1: better.
0: Make sure I hear them. But I go back up into straight on eye contact as well. I don't go left
1: or
0: right.
1: That's the thing I have to, like,
0: I will tell you, though, I have to intentionally tell myself to do it.
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9: Clear skies tonight with an overnight low near 1, so we might see some frost. It'll be sunny tomorrow with a high near 16, cloudy on Friday with a high of 17, and expect showers on Saturday with a high near 14 degrees.

0: here's an artist who's close to home. 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

It's been 21 years since a female country artist has won American Idol. Hannah Harper has done it again. But considering the last was Carrie Underwood, feels like the sky is the limit for Hannah. And she opened up about what the win, Carrie's mentoring, and her viral song String Cheese all means. 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
2: Now, Josie, the intern, has a question. If someone in a relationship likes a photo on your Instagram, what do you do? Think about that.
1: You're on air with Ryan Seacrest.

0: So Josie has a question. If you're in a relationship and someone likes a photo on your Instagram, what do you do? Tell me more, Josie.
1: Okay, so I posted a picture of me in a little very low-cut top, the Alex Earle one, if you know which one I'm talking about. She's like, oh, is this too much for a little bar in New Jersey? That one. And so there was a lot showing. I looked cute. And this guy that I went to college with, we only had one class together. He liked the story. And so typically when people do this, I'm like, if I'm in a relationship, I'm just going to unfollow them, right? But then I find out he has a girlfriend of 2 years. So then I've been wondering, do I unfollow him and mind my own business, or do I tell his girlfriend?
0: Is it not acceptable to be nice and like someone's photo?
1: No.
0: Like, doesn't have to have strings attached to it. I mean, look, this guy, he's not for you. Obviously, you've got your own dude. But I wouldn't think twice about it.
1: See, but he's a serial liker of my
0: stories. He's a serial liker.
1: Yes, of my stories.
0: So he kind of still, like, has a thing for you?
1: I don't even know him. We had one class together, and I just feel so bad for his girlfriend. Like, I want to tell her.
0: Yeah, don't tell her. Just let yourself be liked and move on. But I understand you got to be a little careful about that stuff. By the way, if I'm in a relationship or not, just like a photo of me. I'm just happy.
2: I like your stories all the time.
0: Yeah, I know you do. Thank you. You and my sister. Thank you.
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0: Well, Netflix teaming up with AEG Presents for a K-pop Demon Hunters global concert tour. The tour promises to bring a, quote, live experience that will bring elements of the two-time Oscar-winning film to life in spectacular ways. Not much else has been released about it, but lots of excitement building. Of course, fans love it. Can't get enough.
1: It's Mr. 305 checking in for the remix. You know they had that 75 Street Brazil. Well, this year's going to be called Caiocho. Que hola, cada. Que hola, omega.

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0: Jackie on the phone here. So you blocked your boss while you were in Las Vegas. What's the issue here?
1: So I work for a makeup brand, yep. and part of my job is posting content on social media.
0: Yep.
1: So before I went to Vegas for the weekend, I blocked my boss, not because I was doing anything horrible. I just didn't want to feel like monitored while I was out partying and posting with my friends.
0: Got it.
1: And honestly, I do it all the time. I usually just block her for the weekend and then I unblock her after. Okay. Except this time I forgot. So now I'm in trouble at work because my boss thinks that I haven't been posting content like I'm supposed to, but I have been posting. She just couldn't see any of it because she was blocked.
0: Maybe you mistake. You didn't know it was on. That's odd. I didn't know. I mean, a little white lie, but that's odd. I didn't know it was on block. That's why you couldn't see the stuff. I'm doing it, but somehow this new iOS blocked you.
2: Yeah. And then go back into your archives and
1: like
2: take some screenshots.
1: Something like I didn't even realize it.
0: Yeah, exactly.
3: The new iOS blocked you. Is
0: blame it on iOS.
1: Yeah, or an update or something.
0: Exactly.
1: Yeah.
0: Yeah. That's the way, I think that's the best way to do it. A little white lie never hurt anybody like that.
1: Okay, that sounds good. Thank you.
0: And good luck with everything.
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2: Wake up in the morning feeling like, grab my glasses, I'm out the door, I'm gonna hit this city. 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Cause when I leave,

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2: Thanks for having us on. Are you ready for smart contact lenses? They're saying, here they come. What's it all about? We'll tell you about it next.
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2: Shine bright like a diamond. Shine bright like a diamond.

0: So contact lenses. I wore them as a kid. I stopped wearing them. I didn't like taking them in and taking them out because it was a struggle for me. I finally got good at it, but I didn't feel like putting my finger into my eye was such a good idea.
1: Right.
0: So we went from the smartphones to smartwatches to smart glasses. Now, here they come. Smart contact lenses. What do they do?
1: They do everything that kind of like your phone does. Maybe even GPS, augmented reality, health tracking. All of that would be seen like floating in the sky from your smart.
0: How do you command it?
1: This is all early, early, early stages.
0: Do I say lenses?
1: Perhaps. I mean, you are putting these directly onto your eyeball, so that already kind of trips me out a little bit. But different companies are already testing prototypes that could monitor things like glucose levels, eye pressure. So it would have a benefit, of course. But we are several years out from this, like 2030, something around that. I mean, that's still like...
0: Put things in our bodies, right? They put things in people's bodies and they do fine. But I'm just looking at the little, whatever that little microchip is.
1: Yes.
0: Having that little microchip in my eyeball seems like not a great idea for my health.
1: They still have to figure out comfort, battery life, and safety. Oh, yeah. So like the safety issue is
0: still
1: there.
0: Seems like a concern.
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3: 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Julie B. and Nick. Mornings on The One. If you missed this morning, you missed a lot.
4: Because apparently 7% of people have taught their dogs to dance.
5: Oh, yeah. Dixie would dance. I would just have to say dance, and then she'd jump up on her hind legs and, like, put her paws in your hands.
4: Oh, you would actually hold each other?
5: Yeah, I would hold her.
4: I'm not
5: going to
4: say hands, but...
5: Yeah. But and one time I was just dancing with the grandsons a few years ago when they were a bit younger, and we were having a dance party in Nana's living room, and we were singing whatever song, and the chorus was about to come, so I went, dance! And Dixie was like, hey, all right, and she jumped on me. I'm like, oh, right, sorry.
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Producer Michaela is, well, she's still single, but her opening lines from dudes on the dating apps, we're going to read them live next. These are great, but not so great sometimes. But these are real guys trying to hit on her, and I love the opening lines.

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0: way.
1: Okay, Michaela, I'm so excited. About every other week, we get a chance to read some of the opening lines that dudes send Michaela. So here are some real ones she received. Go ahead, Michaela.
2: First one. You are my type. I'm taking you out.
1: Ooh. I love it.
3: Yeah, it's good.
1: I love like what's it. Wrong with that one.
2: Okay.
1: Short, to the point, not trying too hard, totally honest.
3: The
1: I
3: hat,
1: like it
3: the
1: a
3: hat
1: lot.
3: Worries me in the profile.
4: I kind of look, it reminds me of Brian Austin Green.
1: He looks great. I think he looks like a good looking dude.
3: Yeah, he's cute. Okay.
1: And he's right to the point. Check. Yes, I like him for you. Number two.
2: You have the kind of presence that makes a guy fix his posture mid-sentence.
1: I don't know what that means.
3: Yeah.
1: Why are you slouching?
2: He like sits up straight. Like, I don't know.
1: I see that he was trying to be creative.
3: Yeah, but he failed.
1: But I'm not so sure it connected with me. So, okay. Next true opening line on Hinge from guys trying to take Michaela out.
2: San Francisco in May, Germany in August, Vegas in October, Japan next January. Which one are you joining me for?
1: Ew. I love this guy.
3: No, that is so braggy, braggy, braggy.
1: I mean, but it's so arrogant and braggy, I want to go.
3: Ew.
1: Which would you choose? San Francisco in May, Germany in August, Vegas, October, Japan? What would you choose?
2: None with him. I'm sorry, but Japan if I had to.
1: So my vote is this guy that says, you are my type, I'm taking you out. Let's go, bro. Get on it. What is today? Wednesday. The weekend's almost here, Michaela.
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20: Clear skies tonight with an overnight low near 1, so we might see some frost. It'll be sunny tomorrow with a high near 16. Cloudy on Friday with a high of 17. And expect showers on Saturday with a high near 14 degrees.

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1: I

0: 101.7 The One. Julie B. and Nick. Mornings on The One. This stuff happens all the time.
1: I had some leftover pasta salad for breakfast this morning, Julie B.
2: Because we do. We eat anything. It doesn't have to be a breakfast food.
1: And there's some vegetables in it, and I showed Julie B. some of the
2: ingredients.
1: One of the ingredients, and you were like, ew, yuck.
2: How to wreck your day right at the beginning.
1: But what was in it? And then Julie B. was like, ew. It could be a lot of things.
2: It could be. There's a few things I wouldn't like.
1: Well, what was it?
3: Would it be olives?
1: It is olives, yes.
2: Wow.
1: As we went to commercial, we weren't sure if it was actually a vegetable or whatever, but yeah, that's what it is.
3: Trying to think of what something people don't like normally.
2: And can I tell you what, though? In Italy, I had no problem eating. There were these bright green olives that almost... I mean, they don't taste like a pickle exactly, but they didn't taste like olive that I knew.
1: Mm-hmm.
2: And, they were pretty good.
1: Divine.
2: Maybe it was just, you know, the drinks on the patio that helped.
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3: Clear skies tonight with an overnight low near 1, so we might see some frost. It'll be sunny tomorrow with a high near 16, cloudy on Friday with a high of 17, and expect showers on Saturday with a high near 14 degrees.

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And this town's lost its faith. 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
1: 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I'm Ryan Drury. A meteorological group is confirming that at least one tornado touched down in the London area during Tuesday's storm. According to the Northern Tornadoes Project, a funnel made contact with the ground just southeast of London. The NTP confirmed the tornado nearly a day after reviewing video and radar evidence, while also having a survey team visit the site to see the damage in person. No injuries have been reported. Several trees and power lines were damaged in the storm. Thousands of people were without power across the city in the wake of the storm. London Hydro has since restored power to most customers. As of 3 p.m. yesterday, between 50 and 500 customers in the East End. Customers still didn't have power. The NTP survey team will continue to visit London to learn more about this tornado and whether damage in other parts of the city was caused by strong winds or a full tornado. Off the Wall Stratford Artists Alliance is set to host a series of summer workshops aimed at aspiring theater artists and craftspeople. Our own Adam Bell has more.
2: The Stratford-based organization has unveiled its workshop schedule for the summer, featuring training in scenic painting, welding, set and costume design, prop making, puppetry, sculpting, theatrical carpentry, and specialty stage makeup. Organizers say the workshops are geared toward both beginners and experienced artists looking to build practical skills in theater production and scenic art.
1: The summer programs will run at Off the Wall Stratford's King Street location. From the Canadian Press, New Democrats and several unions are warning that federal job cuts and research facility closures will put food safety and security at risk. The federal government's website says it's planning to cut more than 650 jobs at Agriculture and Agri-Food Canada, while the Agriculture Union says the government will cut about 600 more jobs at the Canadian Food Inspection Agency. Agriculture and Agri-Food Canada also said earlier this year it planned to close 3 research and development centers and 4 satellite research farms to trim costs. They include the Lacombe Research and Development Center in Alberta, the Quebec Research and Development Center, and the Napan Experimental Farm in Nova Scotia. An Ontario resident is being tested for Ebola. The health ministry says there's no confirmed cases in Ontario and health officials didn't say where the person was from. But CBC News says it comes days after the World Health Organization declared an Ebola outbreak in Congo and Uganda of international concern. Meanwhile, an Air France flight headed to Detroit had to divert to Montreal yesterday after the U.S. barred it, citing new restrictions for people who recently traveled to East Africa. A passenger was assessed and flew back to Paris. They weren't showing symptoms, and CBC News says the plane continued onward to Detroit. For more on these and other stories, visit cknxnewstoday.ca.
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1: In sports, Treya Savage outpitched Cam Schlittler in a marquee matchup between Young Aces and the Blue Jays edged the Yankees 2-1 Wednesday night. Following a rain delay that lasted more than 2 hours, the right-handers traded zeros until the seventh inning when Toronto loaded the bases with nobody out on an infield single, a walk, and a bunt single. Andrés Giménez then fouled off 7 pitches, 5 of them with 2 strikes, before drawing an 11-pitch walk that scored Ernie Clement and chased Schlittler. One out later, Vladdy Jr. lofted a sack fly against Jake Bird to give the Jays their ultimate winning run. Just over a year ago, Marie-Philippe Poulin stood in Ottawa searching for answers after her Montreal Victoire fell short in the playoffs. Last night, the Victoire captain finally got her moment of redemption. Poulin and her Victoire teammates defeated the Ottawa Charge 4-0 to win their first PWHL Walter Cup championship and became the first Canadian team to ever raise the Walter Cup. With 2 goals and 6 assists through 9 playoff games, the 35-year-old Poulin was awarded the Ilana Klaus Playoff MVP Award.

0: Ward.
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2: Weather for today, sunny skies, a high hitting 16. Tonight, clear with a low dropping to 5. Tomorrow, cloudy skies, a high hitting 17. On Saturday, cloudy with a chance of showers, a high of 14. Right now, it's plus 2 at CKNX. I'm Ryan Drury.
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4: A little frost on the pumpkins this morning.
5: Yes, sir.
4: And the windshield as well.
5: Hope you covered those plants.
4: It's almost like you need sunglasses currently.
5: It's bright out there.
4: Glorious. Thank you, Mother Nature. We'll have a visit with our pet of the week later on this morning. Teddy swims after a band that will be opening up for the season, the RBC Amphitheater in Toronto tonight.

0: 101.7, the one Teddy Swims and the Doa. It's 6:13. Imagine Dragons before that. They will be opening up RBC Amphitheater for the season tonight in Toronto with Talk opening up for them.
1: It might be a little bit warmer tonight, but not too much. We're looking, we could see a low around 2 with another risk of frost tonight. So in the meantime, though, we will get up to 16 with some sunshine today.
0: We're going to have a soccer game tonight in Walkerton there under Julie B. And it's
1: bundle up.
0: A little, it's always a little windy up there on the Bruce Power Fields, but fine facilities we got in our own backyard.
1: The thing about soccer fields is that they have to be kind of wide open. You're not dodging around trees on the pitch.
0: And there's just like none surrounding either. There's a lot of development going on in that area, which is good news for us all. At the end of the day, we're going to be visited by a pet later on this morning, our pet of the week time. Around 8:40 or so. And break out the shades because you already need them. We're sitting at 3 right now outside our window.
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8: 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Mornings on the One.

0: the lessons I've learned. 101.7 The One, counting stars from One Republic. You can only really see one right now. It's called The Sun. And it is glorious. It's 6:22. Julie B. and Nick, hello to you.
1: Hello, good morning, and welcome to your Thursday. We are looking at a high today around 16. Lots of sunshine.
0: This weekend, you're going to be in Hanover there, Julie B., for the Hanover Home and Lifestyle Show.
1: That I am. It's going to be a big weekend for that. They've got all kinds of new exhibitors and lots of stuff going on.
0: The Hanover P&H Center. I've been on location there in the past as well. It's always a good time. It's still kind of trade show type thing. And
1: yeah.
0: Lots of services and stuff for sale as well.
1: Yeah, anything you need, really. And we may even get a little rain on Saturday. So it might be a great place to go and plan what you're going to do when the weather's nice again.
0: Can see some details on that and some other things in our own backyard on our website there at 1017theone.ca.
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0: Good morning with an update for CKNXNewsToday.ca. I'm Ryan Drury. North Huron Council has awarded the tender for the construction of the Wingham Standpipe to the lone bidder at a cost of over $5 million. The project has been over 7 years in the making as the township was approved for Investing in Canada Infrastructure Plan Green Stream funding to build a new standpipe back in 2021. The total eligible expenses approved by the Ministry of Infrastructure under this grant was around $2.85 million, with 73% of that being reimbursed. As part of the grant, the project needs to reach substantial completion by October of this year. The earliest the standpipe will now be completed is July of next year. Now that the cost of the project has nearly doubled, CAO Nelson Santos told council they'll ask the ministry for a grant extension as well as see if more funding is available.
1: Understanding that our current grant is still online through October of this year. Now that we have a date for a substantial completion, we'll be approaching them for an extension for the grant, as well as recognizing the value that's come in is higher than the original grant application. So we'll be making delegations to see if we can find some additional funds that may be available for this infrastructure funding.
0: If those appeals to the government are rejected, though, the project costs would need to be covered solely by the township using funds from the user pay reserves. Grey Bruce Public Health is trying to identify the owner of a dog involved in a biting incident that took place at the Kincardine Dog Park on Tuesday. According to the health unit, the incident occurred around 12:30 p.m. at the park on Bruce Avenue. The victim was trying to separate his dogs from the other dog when he was bitten. The dog that bit him is described as a mixed breed dog with black fur and white markings. The dog was with a woman described as being in her mid-20s and a man believed to be in his 30s. The health unit says it needs to confirm the dog involved in this biting incident is not infectious with rabies. By verifying the health of the dog, the victim can avoid receiving the post-exposure rabies treatment. Anyone with information related to this incident is asked to contact Grey Bruce Public Health. The federal government's looking at changes to labor law, and several unions are not happy. The changes, in a discussion paper, would designate more workplaces as essential services, timelines for collective bargaining, and could allow Ottawa to intervene earlier. Unions told the Toronto Star the changes are being rushed without adequate consultation. Foreign Affairs Minister Anita Anand is summoning the Israeli ambassador over the treatment of civilians aboard the Global Samud flotilla. 12 Canadians are among those detained trying to break the blockade of Gaza. CTV News says it's over a video posted to social media by the Israeli National Security Minister mocking the detainees. For more on these and other stories, visit cknxnewstoday.ca.
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0: In sports, in the NHL Western Conference final last night, Dylan Coghlan scored his first playoff goal to get Vegas rolling. Carter Hart made 36 saves, and the Golden Knights opened the Western Conference final by holding off the Avalanche 4-2 last night. Trailing 3-0 in the third, Colorado made it 3-2 with 2:21 remaining on a power play goal from captain Gabe Landeskog. Nick Dowd sealed the win for Vegas on an empty net goal with 44.5 seconds left. Toronto Raptors forward Colin Murray-Boyles has been named to the NBA's All-Rookie Second Team. Murray-Boyles is the 13th player in franchise history to receive All-Rookie honors and first since Scotty Barnes in 2021-22. The 20-year-old averaged 8.5 points, 5 rebounds, 0.9 steals, and 0.9 blocks alongside 21.9 minutes in 57 regular season games this year for the Raptors. Murray-Boyles scored in double figures in 25 regular season games, grabbed 10 plus rebounds 6 times, and had 4 double-doubles.
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0: Weather for today, sunny skies, a high hitting 16. Tonight, clear with a low dropping to 5. Tomorrow, cloudy skies, a high hitting 17. On Saturday, cloudy with a chance of showers, a high of 14. Right now, it's plus 2 at CKNX. I'm Ryan Drury.
4: Thanks very much, Ryan. It's 6:35. Good morning.
5: Hey, good morning. Sun is shining. Celebrity status on the way. A Survivor winner. The biggest prize ever so far. Season 50 was crowned yesterday.
4: Also, some folks from that show are going to the White Lotus.
5: They are.
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0: 101.7 The One, Morgan Wallen, Tate McRae, and What I Want. Bruno Mars, I Just Might. He will be, not might be, he will
1: He's
0: be.
1: Definitely.
0: Toronto, Downsview Air, Rogers Stadium on Friday night for the first of five shows.
1: That's right. Yeah, tomorrow already. Wow.
0: Oh, wait, no, Saturday. It's
1: oh,
0: 23rd.
1: There Sorry. You go. I was wondering.
0: You know, calendars.
1: I know.
0: Feels like Wednesday, you know, because of the holiday or whatever. Anyways, pizza toppings. Not surprisingly, anchovies are the worst pizza topping for most people. And that's number one on survey. So that's, what would the number two worst pizza topping be, Julie B? I don't think you would get this on your pizza ever.
1: No.
0: You don't like spice. You don't like spice?
1: I was going to say hot banana peppers or whatever those are.
0: Jalapeno specifically.
1: Oh, jalapeno. But yeah, hot peppers I was thinking definitely not. But that's just me. What else? I mean, worst pizza topping could be something that you would never normally think you would put on a pizza anyway, right? But you're talking
0: peanut
1: about,
0: butter.
1: You're talking about things that are generally
0: available. One of my daughters the other day was like, you know what? I've never had pineapple on pizza. And I was like, what? Really?
1: How are you raising these children,
0: I know.
1: Nick?
0: How, like 11 years old and you've never had pineapple on your
1: what?
0: Pizza. I know. We have to do a Hawaiian, I guess, some point this weekend, I think.
1: I guess so, yeah. I mean, there are people who would say you shouldn't do that either, but I'm all in. I'm all for it.
0: I don't usually order it, so that's probably why she's never tried it. But if it's there, I will eat it.
1: It is. You are sort of, you know, as a child, you're subject to whatever your parents are getting. I didn't even like pizza. It is like my favorite food. I didn't even like pizza when I was a kid because of what my parents put on it.
0: What were some of the things that
1: they... It would be like mushrooms, green pepper, who knows, maybe there was onion. But it was like, eventually I learned that you can pick these things off, and then it wasn't too bad. But when I figured out you could just order other things, it was fantastic.
0: You could put other things that I like on it?
1: What?
0: Wicked.
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0: 101.7 The One, Sophia Camara and Girls Like You. And before that, fun. We are young. It is 6:53. We got some sunshine outside our window. It's still a little cool to start. There's a little frost on the windshield earlier, but maybe melted now. High of 16. Looking at 3 right now outside our window.
1: Could see frost again tonight, though. Just keep that in mind.
0: Right now, we're going to have a look in the world of celebrity. What is going on, Julie B?
1: Spoiler alert. Well, it took 50 seasons, but Survivor host Jeff Probst proved he's not perfect. Maybe his hair is, but during that last night's live finale and reunion, he announced to the millions watching who had lost in the Final Four competition. Just one problem.

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1: And Quinta Brunson of Abbott Elementary is developing a Betty Boop film. 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She will also play the iconic character in the movie.
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0: Good morning. With an update for CKNXNewsToday.ca, I'm Ryan Drury. The Kincardine Community Healthcare Foundation has unveiled renderings for the renovations at the Kincardine Hospital. A press release from the South Bruce Gray Health Center and the Kincardine Community Healthcare Foundation shared the new renderings yesterday. The Hospital Foundation launched an ambitious $18 million campaign in 2022 to fund the local share of the redevelopment costs. With strong community support, $14 million has already been raised, leaving just $4 million still needed to complete the project. The new emergency department, medical imaging, and laboratory spaces will be 2.5 times larger than the current footprint. The redevelopment includes Bruce County's first MRI, which the Hospital Foundation calls a, quote, transformative addition that will allow patients to receive advanced imaging in a timely manner close to home. For more information or to support the campaign, visit kincardinefoundation.ca. Work may finally start soon on the new Wingham standpipe after council awarded the $5 million project this week. After the project was put out for tender earlier this year, only one company bid on the contract. Gray Terrio quoted $5.12 million plus taxes to build the standpipe. A grant application for the work back in 2021 originally forecast the project costing just $2.85 million, but planning for the new standpipe has dragged for years after that. Director of Public Works Kevin Watson told council that work could start as early as next month.
1: We have a very motivated vendor out there who would like to get going. Demolition would occur probably in June and part of July, and then the foundation of the unit and the underground works would be installed, and they would start erecting the tower probably early fall.
0: Substantial completion is expected by next July. Town staff will appeal to the government for an extension on their grant, as originally the project needed to be finished by October of this year. From the Canadian Press, an internal memo reveals that officials managing the federal government's return to office plans are concerned about the ability of Ottawa's troubled municipal transit system to actually get employees to their workplaces. Privy Council Clerk Michael Sabia and Isabel Mondu, the deputy clerk, met with Ottawa Mayor Mark Sutcliffe on February 19th to discuss the city's readiness to support an increased on-site presence across the federal public service. The mayor's director of communications says the meeting focused on how the city could help the efforts succeed and addressed public transit, the road network, parking, and the availability of office space in the city. In early February, the federal government announced back-to-office plans for executives and employees eligible for hybrid work, and since May 4th, executives have been required to work in the office 5 days a week. For more on these and other stories, visit cknxnewstoday.ca.
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0: In sports, Treya Savage outpitched Cam Schlittler in a marquee matchup between Young Aces and the Blue Jays edged the Yankees 2-1 Wednesday night. Following a rain delay that lasted more than 2 hours, the right-handers traded zeros until the seventh inning when Toronto loaded the bases with nobody out on an infield single, a walk, and a bunt single. Andrés Giménez then fouled off 7 pitches, 5 of them with 2 strikes, before drawing an 11-pitch walk that scored Ernie Clement and chased Schlittler. One out later, Vladdy Jr. lost a sac fly against Jake Bird to give the Jays their ultimate winning run. Just over a year ago, Marie-Philippe Poulin stood in Ottawa searching for answers after her Montreal Victoire fell short in the playoffs. Last night, the Victoire captain finally got her moment of redemption. Poulin and her Victoire teammates defeated the Ottawa Charge 4-0 to win their first PWHL Walter Cup championship and became the first Canadian team to ever raise the Walter Cup. With 2 goals and 6 assists through 9 playoff games, the 35-year-old Poulin was awarded the Ilana Kloss Playoff MVP Award.
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0: Weather for today, sunny skies, a high hitting 16. Tonight, clear with a low dropping to 5. Tomorrow, cloudy skies, a high hitting 17. On Saturday, cloudy with a chance of showers, a high of 14. Right now, it's plus 3 at CKNX. 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
7: Thank you very much, Ryan. 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Good morning.
8: Hello. Good morning. Welcome to your Thursday. Julie B and Nick here, and celebration time is on the way. If you have one, do let us know.
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0: 101.7 The One Fever Dream from Alex Warren. It is 7:11. I had a nap yesterday afternoon, and the dreams I had, my nap, it was like 40-minute nap, and I was like, oh my gosh, all this stuff happened, and can I really tell you, like, you know, specifics now?
1: But it, and to me, though, sometimes, whether it's a nap or at night, I feel like I didn't actually sleep, because you're a little busy, right?
0: Running around in your dreams.
1: Doing whatever it is, yeah.
0: Lord Almighty. I wasn't doing any chores, though, in my dreams, but sometimes chores can be, you know, attractive, eh, Julie P?
1: Especially, somebody else is doing them, yeah.
0: 18% of people say this is more attractive after 30, and it's a chore, and it's doing a little vacuuming, huh? You ever look at Mark doing a little vacuuming, and you're like, ah, yeah.
1: We don't do a lot of vacuuming. We don't have a lot of carpet in our world, but, I mean, I know you can you can vacuum hard floors too, whatever, but we tend to be sort of sweepers and that sort of thing. So you know what, he mops the floor, so that looks good. I don't have to do it.
0: I know how you mentioned the dishes sometimes, yeah. And how that you know, gets you all steamy.
1: I mean, you don't have to look good doing it, just doing it makes you look good.
0: There you go, life advice.
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0: 101.7 The One, Rihanna, and Shut Up and Drive. 719. I'd appreciate it if you just be a little quiet. You know, put it in drive, and you know, we get the vehicle moving. You know, we're already late as it is, so let's go.
1: Yeah, sure. That's what she's saying.
0: It's in a 3 right now outside our window. We're warming up to 16 as a high. Mostly sunny today, and then sun and cloud tomorrow, 17. But in between, we may get more frost tonight.
1: Yes, overnight tonight. Still tonight. A risk of frost with a low of 2.
2: So you're on the market for some airspace, huh?
0: You know, that's why you hit the button sometimes, and it's sometimes the wrong button. 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
1: Celebrating today. Well, Tommy Whitehead in Lucknow is going to be 8. Happy birthday, Tommy. Hope you have the best year. We love you so much. His birthday isn't actually till the 23rd, but we know he's listening today. So happy birthday. Love from Mommy and Sadie.
0: And anybody else celebrating out there, hope it is a fantastic one on this May the 21st.
1: Ooh, Jillian Underwood. She's having a birthday today. So if you're at Effie Medill School, be sure to say happy birthday to her.
0: And anybody else celebrating, hope it's a great one. You can always get yours to us and hear them again later on the website at 101.7theone.ca.
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0: Good morning with an update for CKNXnewstoday.ca. I'm Ryan Drury. Grey Bruce Public Health is trying to identify the owner of a dog involved in a biting incident that took place at the King Carden Dog Park on Tuesday this week. According to the health unit, the incident occurred around 12:30 p.m. at the park on Bruce Avenue. The victim was trying to separate his dogs from the other dog when he was bitten. The dog that bit him is described as a mixed breed dog with black fur and white markings. The dog was with a woman described as being in her mid-20s and a man believed to be in his 30s. The health unit says it needs to confirm the dog involved in this biting incident is not infectious with rabies. By verifying the health of the dog, the victim can avoid receiving the post-exposure rabies treatment. Anyone with information related to this incident is asked to contact Grey Bruce Public Health. Off the Wall Stratford Artists Alliance is set to host a series of summer workshops aimed at aspiring theater artists and craftspeople. Our own Adam Bell has the details.
1: The Stratford-based organization has unveiled its workshop schedule for the summer, featuring training in scenic painting, welding, set and costume design, prop making, puppetry, sculpting, theatrical carpentry, and specialty stage makeup. Organizers say the workshops are geared toward both beginners and experienced artists looking to build practical skills in theater production and scenic art.
0: The summer programs will run at Off the Wall Stratford's King Street location. From the Canadian Press, Canadian aid workers, including those from the Canadian Red Cross, are heading to the Democratic Republic of Congo, where hundreds of people have likely been infected with a rare and deadly type of Ebola virus. Their work will involve contact tracing, psychological support, and helping people get to treatment centers. The response from Canada's international aid workers comes as one person in Ontario who recently returned from East Africa was undergoing testing for Ebola. The World Health Organization said yesterday there are almost 600 suspected cases and 139 suspected deaths, though officials believe the scale of the spread is much larger than early data shows. Foreign Affairs Minister Anita Anand is summoning the Israeli ambassador over the treatment of civilians aboard the Global Samud flotilla. 12 Canadians are among those detained trying to break the blockade of Gaza. CTV News says it's over a video posted to social media by the Israeli National Security Minister mocking the detainees. And the Montreal Canadiens are on the road again, this time for Game 1 of the Eastern Conference Final. Montreal will take on the Carolina Hurricanes tonight, looking to make their first cup appearance since 2021 when Montreal lost to Tampa Bay. The Canadiens are coming off back-to-back seven-game series wins against Tampa Bay and Buffalo. For more on these and other stories, visit cknxnewstoday.ca.
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0: In sports, in the NHL Western Conference Final last night, Dylan Coghlan scored his first playoff goal to get Vegas rolling. Carter Hart made 36 saves, and the Golden Knights opened the Western Conference Final by holding off the Avalanche 4-2 last night, trailing 3-0 in the third. Colorado made it 3-2 with 2:21 remaining on a power play goal from captain Gabe Landeskog. Nick Dowd sealed the win for Vegas on an empty net goal with 44.5 seconds left. Toronto Raptors forward Colin Murray-Boyles has been named to the NBA's All-Rookie Second Team. Murray-Boyles is the 13th player in franchise history to receive All-Rookie honors and first since Scotty Barnes in 2021-22. The 20-year-old averaged 8.5 points, 5 rebounds, 0.9 steals, and 0.9 blocks alongside 21.9 minutes in 57 regular season games this year for the Raptors. Murray-Boyles scored in double figures in 25 regular season games, grabbed 10 plus rebounds 6 times, and had 4 double doubles.
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1: Weather for today, sunny skies, a high hitting 16. Tonight, clear with a low dropping to 5. Tomorrow, cloudy skies, a high hitting 17. On Saturday, cloudy with a chance of showers, a high of 14. Right now, it's plus 3 at CKNX. I'm Ryan Drury.
2: Thanks very much, Ryan. It's 7:35. Good morning to you. We got a breakfast boost coming up in a little bit.
3: Yeah, we've got some sunshine. Breakfast boost later. We'll have our pet of the week this morning.
2: About a half hour from now, Prizapalooza. First, Olivia Dean on the one.

0: 101.71 Jackson, Victoria's Secret. That's the only brand of lingerie that I buy.
1: Well, that's up to you. That's perfectly fine.
0: 7:42, Julie B. and Nick, ketchup. Some people may be loyal to the brand of ketchup that they purchase. 96% of homes has a bottle of ketchup in it.
1: Mm-hmm.
0: Now,
1: mine could sometimes be from this company or that company or the no name or the, you know, President's Choice brand or the whatever the store brand.
0: I mean, we do like Heinz, but, you know, Heinz maybe has not been very nice to our country as far as, you know, producing it here and such. And that's why, you know, French is.
1: And sometimes it's not on sale.
0: Yeah, exactly. If it ain't on sale, it's not happening. Period, no matter what the brand is. But are you loyal to, like, you know, a certain brand?
1: Maybe not with mustard. Ketchup or mustard, but
0: Worcestershire sauce. I'm going with the Lee and Parents.
1: You like the name brand Lee and Parents.
0: I think any other one is not as good than them.
1: And I'll take your word for it, but it doesn't bother me to buy.
0: I really only use it in Caesars, to be honest.
1: See, and I use it in a marinade mostly. Yeah, it's marinades. Not like I'm not too concerned about what brand name it has, but certain things like my soap.
0: What is the Julie B soap of choice?
1: I only buy Dove soap.
0: Only buy Dove?
1: That's the only bar of soap that I would like to have.
0: Quarter moisturizing cream? Is that what does it for you?
1: For sure. Whatever it is, I don't know, but that's it. I try other ones and go, yeah, no. Because, I mean, I don't really use body wash. I use soap.
0: Mm-hmm.
1: I wash my face with this soap. Even if I'm not having a shower, that's what I'll wash my face with. So, I don't know. Is it good? Is it bad? Hey, it works for me. So that's the one I buy. But again, I have to buy it when it's on sale and stock up.
0: Yeah, no kidding. We usually buy Ivory, usually, as far as the soap in our house. And like you said, if it's not on sale, then we're going to wait maybe a little
1: bit. You got to do what you got to do sometimes.
0: Are you brand loyal to something? 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
0: We'll try to, you know, hook you up with a prize sometimes, if you're correct, for a question. We'll be doing that just after 8:10 for Prizapalooza. But yeah, are you brand loyal with anything? 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

0: 101.7 The One, Ariana Grande and Twilight Zone. It is 7:51. We got some lovely sunshine outside our window to start. It's going to stay like that most of the day.
1: Yeah, hey, 16 for the high and lots of sunshine. Get the sunscreen out if you're outside.
0: But on the soccer pitch tonight at 7 o'clock, might be a little cooler.
1: Yeah.
0: Might be a little windy.
1: You could still see some frost overnight tonight, depending where you are.
0: About 20 minutes from now, movie passes and McDonald's combos could be yours for Parizapalooza.
1: First, though, in with news headlines, here's Ryan.
2: Coming up at the top of the hour, the Northern Tornadoes Project has confirmed at least one tornado touchdown in London on Tuesday. North Huron Council has awarded the tender for the construction of the Wingham Standpipe to the lone bidder. And Global News is reporting that a cap on international students at Ontario colleges is hurting the industry more broadly than first anticipated. These stories and more coming up at 8 o'clock.
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I'm Ryan Drury. A meteorological group is confirming that at least one tornado touched down in the London area during Tuesday's storm. According to the Northern Tornadoes Project, a funnel made contact with the ground just southeast of London. The NTP confirmed the tornado nearly a day later after reviewing video and radar evidence, while also having a survey team visit the site to see the damage in person. No injuries have been reported.

0: reported. Several trees and power lines were damaged in the storm. Thousands of people were without power across the city in the wake of the storm. London Hydro has since restored power to most customers. The NTP survey team will continue to visit London to learn more about this tornado and whether damage in other parts of the city was caused by strong winds or the tornado. North Huron Council has awarded the tender for the construction of the Wingham Standpipe to the lone bidder at a cost of over $5 million. The project has been over 7 years in the making as the township was approved for Investing in Canada Infrastructure Plan Greenstream funding to build a new standpipe back in 2021. The total eligible expenses approved by the Ministry of Infrastructure under this grant was around $2.85 million, with 73% of that being reimbursed as part of the grant. The project needs to have substantial completion by October of this year. The earliest the standpipe will now be completed is July of next year. Now that the cost of the project has nearly doubled, CAO Nelson Santos told council they'll ask the ministry for a grant extension as well as see if more funding is potentially available.
1: Understanding that our current grant is still online through October of this year. Now that we have a date for a substantial completion, we'll be approaching them for an extension for the grant, as well as recognizing the value that's come in is higher than the original grant application. So we'll be making delegations to see if we can find some additional funds that may be available for this infrastructure funding.
0: If those appeals to the government are rejected, though, the project cost would need to be covered solely by the township using funds from the user pay reserves. From Global News, it took less than 2 years after the federal government's cap on international students was introduced for the effects to start to show a roughly 50% reduction in the number of overseas students who could study in Ontario hit colleges hardest, with a massive drop in enrollment and a growing financial crisis. But new data suggests the policy changes that came with the federal cuts hurt the sector more broadly, making the option of studying in Ontario less appealing for many international students. Don't forget to vote in our daily news poll, the CKNX News Today Question of the Day, powered by Walkerton Toyota. 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
0: In sports, Trey Savage outpitched Cam Schlittler in a marquee matchup between young aces, and the Blue Jays edged the Yankees 2-1 Wednesday night. Following a rain delay that lasted more than 2 hours, the right-handers traded zeros until the seventh inning, when Toronto loaded the bases with nobody out on an infield single, a walk, and a bunt single. Andrés Giménez then fouled off 7 pitches, 5 of them with 2 strikes, before drawing an 11-pitch walk that scored Ernie Clement and chased Schlittler. One out later, Vladdy Jr. lofted a sack fly against Jake Bird to give the Jays their ultimate winning run. Just over a year ago, Marie-Philippe Poulin stood in Ottawa searching for answers after her Montreal Victoire fell short in the playoffs. Last night, the Victoire captain finally got her moment of redemption. Poulin and her Victoire teammates defeated the Ottawa Charge 4-0 to win their first PWHL Walter Cup championship and became the first Canadian team to ever raise the Walter Cup. With 2 goals and 6 assists through 9 playoff games, the 35-year-old Poulin was awarded the Ilana Kloss Playoff MVP Award.
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0: Weather for today, sunny skies, a high hitting 16. Tonight, clear with a low dropping to 5. Tomorrow, cloudy skies, a high hitting 17. On Saturday, cloudy with a chance of showers, a high of 14. Right now, it's 5 degrees at CKNX. I'm Ryan Drury.
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2: Thanks very much, Ryan. 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
3: Less than 7 minutes away, your chance to win those movie passes and McDonald's combos. A great Scotsman after the latest from Taylor Swift on The One.

music and nights are gray. 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
1: Forget me. Taylor Swift before that with Elizabeth Taylor. Aye. It's 8:13, Julie B and Nick. Hello to you.
0: Hey, good morning and welcome to your Thursday. A sunny one. Get the sunscreen out if you're working outside today.
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0: Also, we have combo meals you can use at McDonald's in Wingham, Goderich, Exeter, Kincardine, Mitchell, or Grand Bend.
1: Julie B. gave me some food this morning, and it's, I guess, classified maybe as a side dish.
0: For sure.
1: Be a great accompaniment to a nice barbecue, whatever meat you're cooking. Delicious. I might save it for later.
0: Oh.
1: And have it with something on the barbecue.
0: Wow.
1: We'll see.
0: But, that's exciting. Julie, there's not enough for everyone, though.
1: No, it's just for one.
0: Just a little
1: bit. I guess, side dish that would be good at a picnic, at a barbecue, did Julie B. give me this morning? 1-877-663-1017 on the CSN Collision Center studio line. You can also win those McDonald's combos, of course. What do you think? What great side dish did Julie B. give me?
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8: 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Elizabeth?
9: So this is the first year that we've held Ribfest in Listowel. 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The same on Saturday, 11 a.m. till 9 p.m. And then on Sunday, it runs from 11 a.m. until 6 p.m.
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1: It's 8:17, Julie B and Nick, Price of Palooza.
0: Good morning. Question this morning about a food.
1: You gave me you can eat it as a main meal, but it's usually a side dish. Great at picnics, barbecues. What did Julie B give me?
12: Is it pasta salad?
0: Sure is. Good job. Who's this?
12: Georgia.
1: Georgia Newstead, congratulations. Georgia
0: and a whole gang, I think, there as well, helping out with that one. They're off to McDonald's and the movies.
1: Pasta salad was a related question yesterday.
0: It was, but it was the yucky things in your pasta salad, whereas I made this one, so we know I'm going to like everything that's in it. It's, do you know what's all in it?
1: Well, I see some pieces of cheese in it, like cheddar.
0: You do.
1: It looks like a mayo-type base sauce
0: It's mayo and Caesar salad dressing.
1: Yeah, buddy. And we got some celery and I got some peppers in there.
0: Yep.
1: Anything else? Any other surprises?
0: Tuna.
1: Really? Yeah.
0: Pepper. A little bit of yellow mustard. It all goes in there and comes together I just made it up, you know, once upon a time, and Mark likes it, so.
1: Giddy up. I will like it as well. Thank you kindly. And congrats to Georgia and the gang off to the movies and McDonald's. We'll have that same prize pack tomorrow morning around the same time.
0: Hey, we're yelling timber.
1: Let's chop some wood. 101.7 The One.

0: 101.71 Pitbull and Kesha Timber, 822 Julie B. and Nick.
1: Hello, good morning. It's Thursday. The sun is shining. It's going to stay that way for the day and clear tonight. So 16 today and maybe a chance of frost overnight as we drop down to 2.
0: Good times, but we'll be nice weather for some soccer action tonight, and I can't wait.
1: It won't be too hot anyway.
0: No. As Walkerton FC Peak Performance takes on Walkerton FC First Line Security tonight at the Bruce Power Field in New Walkerton. Some of the girls have been on teams together previously, so it'll be like, you know, a rivalry game to kick the season off.
1: Well, like you said, it's like the hometown rivalry because they're both from Walkerton.
0: Indeed. It'll be good times, and good luck to the other team. May we all be sportsmanlike.
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6: It's back and it's bigger than ever. North Perth Pride is putting on their drag show on May 30th. And with us, we have Connor from North Perth Pride to tell us all about it. Connor, what's going on?
7: 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We have 5 performers coming this year. Yeah, we're really excited about it.
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6: 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It's the North Perth Pride Drag Show coming up at the Kinsman Club of Listowel on Saturday, May 30th.
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0: Good morning with an update for CKNXNewsToday.ca. I'm Ryan Drury. The Kincardine and Community Healthcare Foundation has unveiled renderings for the renovations at the Kincardine Hospital. A press release from the South Bruce Gray Health Center and the Kincardine and Community Healthcare Foundation shared the new renderings yesterday. The Hospital Foundation launched an ambitious $18 million campaign in 2022 to fund the local share of the redevelopment. With strong community support, $14 million has already been raised, leaving just $4 million still needed to complete the project. The new emergency department, medical imaging, and lab spaces will be 2.5 times larger than they currently are. The redevelopment includes Bruce County's first MRI machine, which the Hospital Foundation calls a, quote, transformative addition that will allow patients to receive advanced imaging in a timely manner close to home. For more information or to support the campaign, you can visit kincardinefoundation.ca. Off the Wall Stratford Artists Alliance is set to host a series of summer workshops aimed at aspiring theater artists and craftspeople. Our own Adam Bell has more.
1: The Stratford-based organization has unveiled its workshop schedule for the summer, featuring training in scenic painting, welding, set and costume design, prop making, puppetry, sculpting, theatrical carpentry, and specialty stage makeup. Organizers say the workshops are geared toward both beginners and experienced artists looking to build practical skills in theater production and scenic art.
0: The summer program will run at Off the Wall Stratford's King Street location. From Global News, the federal government's proposed lawful access bill is raising concerns about the potential lengthy retention of Canadians' metadata that could then be accessed by law enforcement, which privacy experts warn is risky and, quote, unprecedented. Concerns about the legislation have already spurred multiple service providers, including VPN operators, to say they would pull out of Canada rather than comply with the controversial proposals that seek to give investigators access to company-held data. Bill C-22 includes a new provision that would allow the government to make regulations for, quote, core telecommunications providers to retain certain types of metadata, including transmission and location data, for, quote, reasonable periods of time not exceeding 1 year. The bill would then allow the Minister of Public Safety to order other electronic service providers to comply with that regulation, subject to approval of the Federal Intelligence Commissioner for the purposes of a criminal or national security investigation. An Ontario resident is being tested for Ebola. The health ministry says there's no confirmed cases in Ontario, and health officials didn't say where the person was from. But CBC News says it comes days after the World Health Organization declared an Ebola outbreak in Congo and Uganda of international concern. For more on these and other stories, visit cknxnewstoday.ca.
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0: In sports, in the NHL Western Conference final last night, Dylan Coghlan scored his first playoff goal to get Vegas rolling. Carter Hart made 36 saves, and the Golden Knights opened the Western Conference final by holding off the Avalanche 4-2 last night. Trailing 3-0 in the third, Colorado made it 3-2 with 2:21 remaining on a power play goal from captain Gabe Landeskog. Nick Dowd sealed the win for Vegas on an empty net goal with 44.5 seconds left. Toronto Raptors forward Colin Murray-Boyles has been named to the NBA's All-Rookie Second Team. Murray-Boyles is the 13th player in franchise history to receive All-Rookie honors and first since Scottie Barnes in 2021-22. The 20-year-old averaged 8.5 points, 5 rebounds, 0.9 steals, and 0.9 blocks alongside 21.9 minutes in 57 regular season games this year for the Raptors. Murray-Boyles scored in double figures in 25 regular season games, grabbed 10-plus rebounds 6 times, and had 4 double-doubles.
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0: Weather for today, sunny skies, a high hitting 16. Tonight, clear with a low dropping to 5. Tomorrow, cloudy skies, a high hitting 17. On Saturday, cloudy with a chance of showers, a high of 14. Right now, it's 5 degrees at CKNX. I'm Ryan Drury.
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7: Thanks very much, Ryan. It's 8:35. Lovely start to the day.
8: We've got celebrity status coming up. Someone maybe finishing up one project, but then going to Middle Earth.
7: Also, we're going to be visited by a pet in about 6 minutes. Our pet of the week, Ray, first, looking for the husband.

0: miles on it. 101.7 The One Miles on it. Kane Brown and Marshmallow. It is 8:42. We got some sunshine. Good day to you. Julie B. and Nick.
1: Hey, we got, 16 for the high today.
0: Pet of the Week time brought to you by the Great Canadian Dog Food and Adopt-A-Pet Pet Rescue in Lucknow. Kathy, you are holding a really cute doggy. Who is this?
2: This little one we've named Poppy, and she just came out of the pound actually last week. She was found over near Teeswater and remained unclaimed.
1: She looks like a little hunting dog.
2: Yeah, she's a little beagle style, but she might be crossed with something because she's just a little bit bigger than an average beagle, about 25 pounds. She appears to be spayed. There is a spay scar. We've had the vaccines done and the microchipping and everything else, so she's actually going to be ready to go to a home pretty soon once she's had her evaluation done.
1: And she seems pretty friendly and relatively calm around us all.
2: She is, until she sees a squirrel, and then the game is on.
1: My dog's the same, that's fine.
2: Yeah, no, she does live with dogs and cats, and she's seen the resident turkey and been good with him and everything else like that. So
1: really?
2: Overall, she's doing pretty good.
1: Now, I hear you guys have a fundraiser coming up this week.
2: Yes, we're going to be participating in the townwide garage sales just outside of Wingham at 9 Crawford Street. That's across from the Wingham Motel. And that's going to be a garage sale raising funds for the rescue.
1: Well, and you guys can always use that. Even if it's not at a particular fundraiser, if people want to make a donation, they can certainly get in touch, right?
2: Yes, that's wonderful.
0: Excellent. And how can we find out more about Poppy on Facebook and on your website?
2: Oh, so she's been on our Facebook page already, Adopt Pet Pet Rescue, Lucknow, Ontario, Canada. And she'll be going up on our website, adoptapet.lucknow.on.ca.
1: It's our Pet of the Week, Poppy, brought to you by the Great Canadian Dog Food and Adopt a Pet Pet Rescue in Lucknow.
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0: when you're ready to come home. Jamie Fine and Homesick, 101.7 The One. It's 8:49. I might sneeze, I might not. We'll see.
1: We'll see. It's a bit of a breezy day, sunshine, and 16 for the high. Gonna make it?
0: No sneeze yet. What is going on in the world of celebrity, Julie B?
1: Well, spoiler alert, I guess it took 50 seasons, but Survivor host Jeff Probst proved he's not perfect. His hair probably still is. But during last night's live finale and reunion, he announced to the millions watching who had lost in the Final Four competition. The only problem is that the competition in question hadn't aired yet. So, no, Rizzo didn't win it all, but who did? It was Aubrey. And if you've followed Survivor over the years, that was a bit of a redemption arc for her.
0: Meanwhile, Mike White, the creator of the White Lotus, who was a contestant on this season of Survivor, voted out fifth. He popped in via video call last night on the finale to say that contestants Charlie and Camila will get to be a part of his show's fourth season alongside the main cast, including Laura Dern, Steve Coogan, Heather Graham, Rosie Perez, and many more.
1: Tonight, Stephen Colbert will host The Late Show for the last time, and Jimmy Kimmel, for one, will not be airing his show live today because he's going to be watching that, he says, in deference to all of the team there, that they won't be doing that. Now, his eight siblings will be there. And then what's next? Well, he's going to his brother's wedding tomorrow. And then Colbert's heading to Middle Earth, sort of. He's co-writing a Lord of the Rings movie with Peter Jackson.
0: As he prepares for the July release of Christopher Nolan's The Odyssey, Matt Damon is in talks to star in the follow-up to Everything Everywhere All at Once from duo Daniel Kwan and Daniel Schneinert, according to Entertainment Weekly.
1: And Quinta Brunson of Abbott Elementary is developing a Betty Boop film. She'll also play the iconic character in the movie.
0: It is 8:51, and that is your celebrity status.
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I'm Ryan Drury. Grey Bruce Public Health is trying to identify the owner of a dog involved in a biting incident that took place at the Kincardine Dog Park on Tuesday this week. According to the health unit, the incident occurred around 12:30 p.m. at the park on Bruce Avenue. The victim was trying to separate his dogs from the other dog when he was bitten. The dog that bit him is described as a mixed breed dog with black fur and white markings. The dog was with a woman described as being in her mid-20s and a man believed to be in his 30s. The health unit says it needs to confirm the dog involved in this biting incident is not infectious with rabies. By verifying the health of the dog, the victim can avoid receiving the post-exposure rabies treatment. Anyone with information related to this incident is asked to contact Grey Bruce Public Health. Work may finally start soon on the new Wingham standpipe after council awarded the $5 million project this week. After the project was put out for tender early

0: this year. Only one company bid on the contract. Gray-Terrio quoted $5.12 million plus taxes to build the standpipe. A grant application for the work back in 2021 originally forecast the project costing $2.85 million, but planning for the new standpipe has dragged for years after that. Director of Public Works Kevin Watson told council that work could start as early as next month.
1: We have a very motivated vendor out there who would like to get going. Demolition would occur probably in June and part of July. And then the foundation of the unit and the underground works would be installed, and they would start erecting the tower probably early fall.
0: Substantial completion is expected by next July. Town staff will appeal to the government for an extension on their grant, as originally the project needed to be finished by October of this year. From the Canadian Press, New Democrats and several unions are warning that federal job cuts and research facility closures will put food safety and security at risk. The federal government's website says it's planning to cut more than 650 jobs at Agriculture and Agri-Food Canada, while the Agriculture Union says the government will cut about 600 more jobs at the Canadian Food Inspection Agency. Agriculture and Agri-Food Canada also said earlier this year it planned to close 3 research and development centers and 4 satellite research farms to trim costs. They include the Lacombe Research and Development Center in Alberta, the Quebec Research and Development Center, and the Nepean Experimental Farm in Nova Scotia. The federal government is looking at changes to labor law, and several unions are not happy. The changes in a discussion paper would designate more workplaces as essential services, timelines for collective bargaining, and could allow Ottawa to intervene earlier. Unions told the Toronto Star the changes are being rushed without adequate consultation. For more on these and other stories, visit cknxnewstoday.ca.
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0: Weather for today, sunny skies, a high hitting 16. Tonight, clear with a low dropping to 5. Tomorrow, cloudy skies, a high hitting 17. On Saturday, cloudy with a chance of showers, a high of 14. It's 7 degrees at CKNX. I'm Ryan Drury.
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5: Thanks very much, Ryan. Julie B. and Nick here at 9:04, getting the workday underway, if that's what you're up to today.
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0: Martin Solveig and Dragonette and Hello. Video for that takes place at Roland Garros, the French Open over in France, which is
1: nice.
0: Currently happening, coincidentally, over in France.
1: Wow.
0: Where they have, you know, fashion and all that stuff. Let's walk down the runway, Julie B.
1: Do it.
0: Gaga and Doechii on the one.

0: 101.7 The One, Preston Pablo, and Cause I Do. It's 9:19. We got some sunshine. Julie B and Nick, hello to you.
1: Hello, good morning. Welcome to your Thursday.
0: The weekend forecast not looking too shabby, and in Listowel it's going to be delicious as well.
1: Oh, yeah.
0: Rib Fest.
1: It's the first annual.
0: First annual in Listowel. You know, Owen Sound, they've been doing it for years, but Listowel doing it at the Listowel Fairgrounds starting tomorrow. It's 11 a.m. to 9 p.m. Friday and Saturday, and then on Sunday, 11 till 6.
1: So you can go there for lunch and supper.
0: Yeah. You can. There's going to be a kids activity area on the Saturday and Sunday, and it's all hosted by the Listowel Ag Society. So you can see the poster for it. It's on our Van Allen Insurance Community Calendar.
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7: Yeah. I call mine an old man chair, but I mean, you don't have to be an old man to enjoy it.
6: 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I called it an old man chair to keep my wife out of it, but that didn't work for very long.
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1: 101.7 The One, Delaney Jane in Virginia to Vegas with Just As Much. It's 9:35. Julie B. and Nick, hello to you.
2: Hello, good morning. It's Thursday. The sun is shining, and while we may still see some frost tonight, looks like we've got another nice day tomorrow.
1: Enjoy your strawberries and cream today, Julie B.
2: You know why? Because yesterday was Pick Strawberries Day. So now it's Strawberries and Cream Day.
1: Yeah, buddy. And also National Waitstaff Day today as well, which I...
2: Treat them well. 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
1: 101.7 weather. Looking at some sun today with a high of around 16, then overnight frosty potentially with a low of 2. Then tomorrow, sun and cloud with 17. Saturday, we may get rain with some... Saturday, we may get rain with 14 and maybe some showers on Sunday with a high of 19.
2: Yeah, it may not be as great on the weekend with the wet stuff, but we're looking right now at about 5 on the Bruce Peninsula. Sorrento, Italy is at 24, according to my phone. It is 9 degrees in Wingham outside the 1.

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1: 101.7 The One, Max McNown, and Better Me for You, and Nikki Orr and Daisy and Sunroof. Before that, it's maybe a little cool for the Sunroof, but it's always a good time for a nice barbecue.
2: That's right. You can get some lunch this afternoon downtown Wingham, 11:30 to 1:30. It's going, and all for a great cause.
1: Yeah, right in front of the REMAX. All proceeds raised going to the Wingham and District Hospital, and it's in memory. They're having an upcoming Steps That Give Back Memorial Walk for a gentleman by the name of Joey Havers, who passed away far too young last year. And the barbecue going on today. The walk's not until next month, but barbecue today.
2: Yeah, helping raise some funds. And you can also ask them a little bit more about the walk if you're interested or how you can donate.
1: 11:30 to 1:30 today here in Wingham, right in front of our REMAX, right on Josephine Street. And with that, we bid you adieu.
2: Have a wonderful day. Stay warm. The sun's nice.
1: Yeah, and go Walkerton FC peak performance tonight.
2: We'll hear about those results tomorrow.
1: Soccer action. enjoy your day. Be safe. We'll talk to you tomorrow.
2: Bye-bye.
1: Ciao for now.
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I'm Ryan Drury. The Kincardine and Community Healthcare Foundation has unveiled renderings for the renovations at the Kincardine Hospital. A press release from the South Bruce Gray Health Center and the Kincardine and Community Healthcare Foundation shared the new renderings yesterday. The Hospital Foundation launched an ambitious $18 million campaign in 2022 to fund the local share of the redevelopment. With strong community support, $14 million has already been raised, leaving just $4 million left to complete the project. The new emergency department, medical imaging, and lab spaces will be 2.5 times larger than they currently are. The redevelopment also includes Bruce County's first MRI machine, which the Hospital Foundation calls a, quote, transformative addition that will allow patients to receive advanced imaging in a timely manner close to home. For more information or to support the campaign, visit kincardinefoundation.ca. From the Canadian press, Canadian aid workers are heading to the Democratic Republic of Congo, where hundreds of people have likely been infected with a rare and deadly type of Ebola virus. Halifax-based Chiron Levera, operations lead of the Canadian Red Cross, says he's hoping to arrive in the next few days while a team of public health and logistics experts are already on their way. Their work will involve contact tracing, psychological support, and helping people get to treatment centers. Levera, who has been part of aid relief in 5 of the Congo's 17 Ebola outbreaks, says this one is different because there's no vaccine or treatment specifically for this species of Ebola called Bundibugyo. Weather for today, sunny skies, a high hitting 16. Tonight, clear with a low dropping to 5. Tomorrow, cloudy

0: skies, a high hitting 17. On Saturday, cloudy with a chance of showers, a high of 14. It's 10 degrees at CKNX. I'm Ryan Drury.
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7: Weather for today, sunny skies, a high hitting 16. Tonight, clear with a low dropping to 5. Tomorrow, cloudy skies, a high hitting 17. On Saturday, cloudy with a chance of showers, a high of 14.

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0: 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I'm Ryan Drury. Tornado researchers were on the ground in two Ontario communities yesterday after severe thunderstorms battered the province consecutive days. A line of thunderstorms unleashed severe winds as it moved across southern Ontario on Tuesday, with reports of a possible tornado around the London area. Meteorologists said they fielded reports of a blown out car window and a semi-truck flipped over on its side. Researchers with the Northern Tornadoes Project at Western University were on the ground surveying the damage. The team also had traveled to Huntsville, the focus of a Monday night thunderstorm. A 19-year-old died after he was struck by a falling tree in that area, local police confirmed. The federal government's looking at changes to labor law, and several unions are not happy. The changes, in a discussion paper, would designate more workplaces as essential services, timelines for collective bargaining, and could allow Ottawa to intervene earlier. Unions told the Toronto Star the changes are being rushed without adequate consultation with union groups. Foreign Affairs Minister Anita Anand is summoning the Israeli ambassador over the treatment of civilians aboard the Global Samud flotilla. 12 Canadians are among those detained who were trying to break the blockade of Gaza. CTV News says it's over a video posted to social media by the Israeli National Security Minister mocking the detainees that prompted Anand to call on the ambassador. Weather for today, sunny skies, a high hitting 16. Tonight, clear with a low dropping to 5. Tomorrow, cloudy skies, a high hitting 17. On Saturday, cloudy with a chance of showers, a high of 14. Right now, it's 12 degrees at CKNX. I'm Ryan Drury.
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2: Phil!
1: We're getting to it. Yeah. We're spending so much time catching up, we forgot we had to do some ads here.
2: Yeah, for sure.
1: What's going on?
2: Mitchell says he's sorry, by the way, that he didn't make it up this winter, but, you know, you kept waiting for a break in the weather.
1: I'm over it. You would have come.
2: I would have driven.
1: Yeah, you would have done it.
2: Well, maybe not if the roads are closed. You still got to be smart about it all.
1: Yeah.
2: But the roads aren't closed going to Conway now, finally.
1: Yeah.
2: And May is better sleep month.
1: Is it now?
2: Yes.
1: I could use better sleep.
2: Those guys, I don't know who makes that stuff up, but they're not the boss of us. But we're still going to have a sale.
1: An Ambien salesman somewhere. 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
2: I don't know. If you have a good bed, maybe you don't need it.
1: Maybe you don't.
2: So 11% off.
1: Yeah.
2: Chip off the old block there. 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
1: So pretty much just the way you left things. 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
10: Weather for today, sunny skies, a high hitting 16. Tonight, clear with a low dropping to 5. Tomorrow, cloudy skies, a high hitting 17. On Saturday, cloudy with a chance of showers, a high of 14.

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0: 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Police in Hanover say a man faces a list of charges after a drug bust that saw a man tasered by police. Officers responded to a report of a suspicious vehicle along 12th Avenue the night of May 16th. Police alleged the driver refused to identify himself and was uncooperative. While trying to arrest him, police claim he resisted, tried to run, and assaulted officers. He was then tasered and taken into custody. Police allege a search of the car turned up $30,000 worth of fentanyl, heroin, cocaine, methamphetamine, and hydromorphone. A 47-year-old from Owen Sound faces drug charges and charges of resisting arrest and assault of a police officer. Health officials in Grey Bruce have issued another drug alert after three suspected overdoses in Owen Sound last week. Grey Bruce Public Health says the overdoses happened between May 16th and 18th. One involved fentanyl, while the other two involved unknown substances. In each case, the person responded to naloxone treatment. Health officials encourage all people who use drugs to always have naloxone on hand and always have a sober friend with them who can administer naloxone and call 911. In case of an overdose. This is Sexual Assault Prevention Month, and CMHA Grey Bruce is marking the month by making sure people are aware of the resources that are available to survivors. John Farmer is the men's program supervisor at CMHA Grey Bruce. He says data shows one in three women in Canada experience some form of sexual violence, and numbers show that one in six men are also victims.
1: And yet there's the belief that to be a man means that you're never weak, that no one ever hurts you, that you're never impacted by violence. And we know that that's just not true.
0: Farmer says any survivors that need help can call 211 to get help connecting to the supports they need. A former leader of the Canadian Forces Snowbirds team is not a fan of the decision to stop shows for several years. Earlier this week, the federal government announced it was retiring the Tudor jets that the Snowbirds have been flying since the 70s, replacing them with new planes sometime in the early 2030s. Chris Hope, who lives in Winnipeg but is from the Chatham area, says he's worried about the future of the aerobatic team.
2: This has been ongoing for over 20-some-odd years that they've been trying to make a decision, and I'm afraid that once they shut them down, it may be very difficult to bring them back.
0: Hope believes the fleet does need to be replaced, but he's upset that a plan wasn't set up to make sure the new planes were ready once the current ones are officially retired. And a resident of Ontario is being tested for Ebola. The health ministry says there are no confirmed cases in Ontario. And health officials did not say where in Ontario the person was from, but CBC News says

0: This all comes days after the World Health Organization declared outbreaks of Ebola in Congo and Uganda are of international concern. For more on these and other stories, go to cknxnewstoday.ca.
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3: Braden Fisher will take the ball tonight as the Toronto Blue Jays look to even their series with the New York Yankees. Fisher will serve as an opener, with right-hander Spencer Miles expected to handle the bulk of pitching duties in the series finale against Carlos Rodon. Hear that game on AM 920 starting at 7 p.m. The Toronto Raptors' Colin Murray-Boyles was named to the NBA's All-Rookie Second Team on Wednesday. Murray Boyles is the first Raptor rookie to get the postseason honor since Scotty Barnes, averaging 8.5 points, 5 rebounds, and nearly 2 assists across 57 games. The Toronto Tempo will look to earn their third straight win on the road when they visit the Minnesota Lynx tonight. Veteran guard Brittany Sykes is currently second in WNBA scoring, coming off performances of 38 and 31 points. That game goes at 8 p.m. And the Montreal Canadiens will try and hand the Carolina Hurricanes their first loss of these Stanley Cup playoffs when they open the Eastern Conference Finals tonight. Puck drop is at 8. For CKNX Sports, I'm Eric Thompson.
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0: Sunshine today with a high near 16. It'll be clear tonight with a low near 3, so there is the risk of frost. Partly cloudy tomorrow, high of 17. Showers Saturday, up to 15. Cloudy on Sunday with a chance of showers, the high 18. And a mix of sun and cloud on Monday, a high of 21.
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10: Sunshine today with a high near 16. It'll be clear tonight with a low near 3, so there is the risk of frost. Partly cloudy tomorrow, high of 17. Showers Saturday up to 15. Cloudy on Sunday with a chance of showers, the high 18. And a mix of sun and cloud on Monday, a high of 21.

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0: 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An arrest in Hanover has netted $30,000 worth of drugs and a long list of charges against an Owen Sound man. On the night of May 16th, Hanover police responded to a report of a suspicious vehicle on 12th Avenue. Police alleged the driver wouldn't identify himself and was uncooperative. While trying to arrest him, police claimed that he resisted, tried to run, and assaulted officers. He was then tasered and taken into custody. Police allege a search of the car turned up fentanyl, heroin, cocaine, methamphetamine, and hydromorphone. A 47-year-old from Owen Sound faces drug charges and charges of resisting arrest and assaulting a peace officer. Meantime, a warning is going out after three overdoses in Owen Sound last week. Grey Bruce Public Health says they happened between May 16th and 18th. One involved fentanyl, the other two involved unknown substances. In each case, the person responded to naloxone treatment. Health officials are encouraging all people who use drugs to make sure that they have a naloxone kit on hand and always have a sober friend with them who can administer that naloxone and call 911 in the event of an overdose. And the municipality of Kincardine has recruited a new doctor to take over for a local physician who's retiring after nearly 60 years in the community. Dr. Maimouna Altov will be joining the local medical community, taking over the practice of Dr. Gary Gerben following his retirement in July. Dr. Altov will assume care of patients at the clinic, supporting a smooth transition for the many individuals and families who've been under Dr. Gerben's care for decades. Sunshine today with a high of 16. It'll be clear tonight with a low near 3, so there is the risk of frost. Partly cloudy tomorrow, high of 17. Showers on Saturday with a high of 15. For more on these and other stories, go to cknxnewstoday.ca.
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9: Weather. Sunshine today with a high near 16. It'll be clear tonight with a low near 3, so there is the risk of frost. Partly cloudy tomorrow, high of 17. Showers Saturday up to 15. Cloudy on Sunday with a chance of showers, the high 18. And a mix of sun and cloud on Monday, a high of 21.

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1: With an update from CKNX NewsToday.ca, I'm Scott Kitching. After three overdoses in just a few days, local public health officials are putting out an alert. Grey Bruce Public Health says there were three overdoses between May 16th and 18th. One of them involved fentanyl. The other two involved unknown substances. Fortunately, in each case, naloxone was used effectively. Health officials are encouraging all people who use drugs to make sure that they have a naloxone kit on hand and always have a sober friend with them who can administer naloxone and call 911 should there be an overdose. Police in Hanover say a man faces a long list of charges after a drug bust that saw a man get tasered by police. Officers responded to a report of a suspicious vehicle on 12th Avenue the night of May 16th. Police alleged the driver refused to identify himself and was uncooperative. While they were trying to arrest him, police claim he resisted, tried to run from the scene, and assaulted officers. He was tasered and taken into custody. Police allege the search of the car turned up $30,000 worth of fentanyl, heroin, cocaine, methamphetamine, and hydromorphone. A 47-year-old from Owen Sound faces drug charges, as well as charges of resisting arrest and assault of a peace officer. And CMHA Grey Bruce is marking Sexual Assault Prevention Month by highlighting services they can offer for those who are survivors of sexual violence. Men's Program Supervisor for CMHA Grey Bruce, John Farmer, says here in Canada, the data shows that one in three women will experience sexual violence in some form. For men, that figure is one in six. Farmer says any survivors who need help can call 211 and get directed to services they need. Sunny for the rest of the day with a high of 16. It'll be clear tonight with a low near 3, so there is the risk of frost. Partly cloudy tomorrow, up to 17. Showers on Saturday, the high 15. And cloudy on Sunday with a chance of showers and a high near 18. For more on these and other stories, go to cknxnewstoday.ca.
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3: Here coming up, Olivia Dean, too. A sunshiny Thursday. You gotta love a short week, right? Friday just around the corner. It's Megan Trainor.

0: Today's best music, 101.7 The One with Jay Stevens. To my fellow Star Wars nerds, happy Mandalorian and Grogu Eve to all who celebrate. Expected to make $160 million worldwide in its debut weekend. That'll be enough to easily take over the number one spot, which is currently being held by the Michael biopic, which has actually become the second top grossing artist biopic of all time, just behind Bohemian Rhapsody, which scored Rami Malek an Oscar a few years ago. And of course, Lady Gaga and Doechii contributing to the soundtrack to The Devil Wears Prada 2. That is also still in theaters. Now, if you want to see any of those movies, you make sure you wake up with Julie B and Nick again tomorrow on the One Morning Show. A couple of meals up for grabs to check out any of the McDonald's locations, whether it be Exeter, whether it be Grand Bend, Kincardine, Goderich, Mitchell. We are going to hook you up along with a movie pass for two to the Paramount Theater, Hanover Park Theater in Goderich. The aforementioned Lady Gaga is on the way after we throw it back with Enrique Iglesias next.
1: Julie B and Nick, mornings on the One. This stuff happens all the time.
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6: 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What's going on, Kelsey?
7: 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And then we're doing that internally amongst our coworkers. We've asked the paramedics to nominate each other to recognize the good work that they do.
6: 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And if people want more information, where can they go?
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0: Enrique Iglesias is on today's Best Music 101.7 The One. I'm Jay Stevens. Luke Combs coming up. Gonna get to Lady Gaga for you too. After Cameron Whitcomb, it's you and me on The One.
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4: Sunshine today with a high near 16. It'll be clear tonight with a low near 3, so there is the risk of frost. Partly cloudy tomorrow, high of 17. Showers Saturday up to 15. Cloudy on Sunday with a chance of showers, the high 18, and a mix of sun and cloud on Monday, a high of 21.

green, your black, white, beige, chola descent, your Lebanese, your Orient. 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

0: Today's Best Music, 101.7 The One with Alex Warren. Luke Combs back there too, just over 2 weeks away from his two-night stint at Toronto's Rogers Stadium. We talked a little while back about the fact that the food and bev company at Rogers Stadium have rolled out a custom menu for all of the artists that are going to be hitting town this summer and playing there. For Luke Combs night, there's a drink called Fast Car Fuel, which is Lot 40 whiskey, homemade coffee liqueur, Demerara simple syrup, cold brew concentrate, and vanilla extract. So I don't know, like a kind of a fun play on an espresso martini. Not sure how many of those Luke has probably consumed, but I guarantee he's probably put back a basket or two of chicken wings. Where the wild wings are is the menu special for those two nights that Luke Combs is going to be at Rogers Stadium, play off of his song, Where the Wild Things Are.
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0: 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An arrest in Hanover has netted $30,000 worth of drugs and a long list of charges against an Owen Sound man. On the night of May 16th, Hanover police responded to a report of a suspicious vehicle on 12th Avenue. Police alleged the driver wouldn't identify himself and was uncooperative. While trying to arrest him, police claimed that he resisted, tried to run, and assaulted officers. He was then tasered and taken into custody. Police allege a search of the car turned up fentanyl, heroin, cocaine, methamphetamine, and hydromorphone. A 47-year-old from Owen Sound faces drug charges and charges of resisting arrest and assaulting a peace officer. Meantime, a warning is going out after three overdoses in Owen Sound last week. Grey Bruce Public Health says they happened between May 16th and 18th. One involved fentanyl, the other two involved unknown substances. In each case, the person responded to naloxone treatment. Health officials are encouraging all people who use drugs to make sure that they have a naloxone kit on hand and always have a sober friend with them who can administer that naloxone and call 911 in the event of an overdose. And the municipality of Kincardine has recruited a new doctor to take over for a local physician who's retiring after nearly 60 years in the community. Dr. Maimouna Altov will be joining the local medical community, taking over the practice of Dr. Gary Gerben following his retirement in July. Dr. Altov will assume care of patients at the clinic, supporting a smooth transition for the many individuals and families who've been under Dr. Gerben's care for decades. Sunshine today with a high of 16. It'll be clear tonight with a low near 3, so there is the risk of frost. Partly cloudy tomorrow, high of 17. Showers on Saturday with a high of 15. 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
3: Today's best music. All right, I'm Harry Styles. Coming up, Elton John in a recent interview shared one of my favorite Elton John quotes. He's been saying this for years, talking about how he wishes he did more crazy stuff on stage. Now, I'll tell you, Elton did most of his crazy stuff backstage, but he said, you know, I always wanted to smash a guitar over somebody's head. Unfortunately, I picked the wrong instrument because you just can't do that with a piano. Here he is with Dua Lipa.

Today's Best Music 101.7, the one with Jay Stevens, coming up in 10 minutes. I now know why Doug Ford has extended the bars to be open until 4 a.m. during the FIFA World Cup. It's so that we can go and drown our sorrows and forget about how much this tournament is actually costing us. That after Harry Styles.

0: Today's best music, 101.7 The One with Jay Stevens. Well, a budget watchdog uncovered it 3 weeks from today. FIFA World Cup gets underway. See how much Canada is forking out in provincial and federal taxes to bring 13 games to Toronto and Vancouver. Over a billion, billion with a B, dollars. How does it make you feel as a taxpayer? Now, I know a lot of people say, hey, it's great that we're getting the FIFA World Cup. Soccer's exploding in Canada. You know, it's going to soon pass hockey because it's such an accessible sport. There is a degree of irony in the fact that we call it an accessible sport and they're charging what they are for tickets to the games. I mean, it's bad enough that we can't afford those. And now we got to pay $1 billion to bring games to the country that we can't even afford to attend in person. Now, one thing you might be able to do is attend some of the celebrations in the city of Toronto. We're going to talk about that coming up and get to one of the artists who will be a part of them.
1: Julie B and Nick. Mornings on the One. If you missed this morning, you missed a lot.
2: Worst pizza topping could be something that you would never normally think you would put on a pizza anyway, right?
3: But you're talking peanut butter.
2: You're talking about things that are generally
3: available. One of my daughters the other day was like, you know what? I've never had pineapple on pizza. And I was like, what? Really?
2: How are you raising these children,
3: I know.
2: Nick?
3: How, like 11 years old and you've never had pineapple on your pizza? I know. We have to do a Hawaiian, I guess, some point this weekend.
2: I guess so. Yeah. I mean, there are people who would say you shouldn't do that either, but I'm all in. I'm all for it.
3: I don't usually order it, so that's probably why she's never tried it. But if it's there, I will eat it.
2: It is. You are sort of, you know, as a child, you're subject to whatever your parents are getting. I didn't even like pizza. It is like my favorite food. I didn't even like pizza when I was a kid because of what my parents put on it.
3: What were some of the things that
2: they... It would be like mushrooms, green pepper, who knows, maybe there was onion. But it was like, eventually I learned that you can pick these things off and then it wasn't too bad. But when I figured out you could just order other things, it was fantastic.
1: Mornings on the One.
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11: Clear skies overnight with a low near 3. We might see some frost overnight. It'll be partly cloudy tomorrow with a high of 17. Showers expected Saturday, the high 15. Cloudy on Sunday with a chance of showers, a high of 18. And a mix of sun and cloud on Monday with a high of 21.

0: Today's Best Music, 101.7, The One with Jay Stevens. Coming up next hour, Shaboozey, Tame Impala, a woman that's going to be hosting the Tony Awards next month. And we'll get to news, sports, and weather. Stay there.
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0: With an update from CKNXNewsToday.ca, I'm Scott Kitching. Health officials in Grey Bruce have issued another drug alert after three suspected overdoses in Owen Sound last week. Grey Bruce Public Health says the overdoses happened between May 16th and the 18th. One of them involved fentanyl. The other two involved unknown substances. Now, fortunately, in each case, the person responded to naloxone treatment. And now health officials continue to say that anyone using drugs should have naloxone on hand and always have a sober friend with them who can administer it and call 911 in the event of an overdose. Police in Hanover say a man is facing a list of charges after a drug bust that saw a man tasered by police. Officers responded to a report of a suspicious vehicle along 12th Avenue the night of May 16th. Police allege the driver refused to identify himself and was uncooperative. While trying to arrest him, police claim the man resisted, tried to run, and assaulted officers. He was tasered and taken into custody. Police allege a search of the car turned up 30 grand worth of fentanyl, heroin, cocaine, methamphetamine, and hydromorphone. A 47-year-old from Owen Sound faces drug charges, as well as charges of resisting arrest and assault of a peace officer. This is Sexual Assault Prevention Month, and CMHA Grey Bruce is marking the month by making sure that people are aware of the resources available to survivors. John Farmer is the men's program supervisor at CMHA Grey Bruce. He says data shows one in three women in Canada experience some form of sexual violence, and the numbers show that one in six men are also victims.
1: And yet there's the belief that to be a man means that you're never weak, that no one ever hurts you, that you're never impacted by violence. And we know that that's just not true.
0: Farmer says any survivors that need help can call 211 to get help connecting to supports they need. The municipality of Kincardine has recruited a new physician to take over for a local doctor who's retiring after nearly 60 years in the community. Dr. Maimuna Altoff is joining the local medical community, taking over the practice of Dr. Gary Gerben following his retirement in July. Dr. Altoff will assume care of patients at the clinic, supporting a smooth transition for many individuals and families who've been under Dr. Gerben's care for decades. She's already spent nearly 2 years working in the Kincardine community after medical school and residency at the University of Toronto. A former leader of the Canadian Forces Snowbirds is not a fan of the decision to stop shows for several years. Earlier this week, the federal government announced it was retiring the Tudor jets the Snowbirds have been flying since the early 70s, replacing them with new planes sometime in the early 2030s. Chris Hope, who currently lives in Winnipeg but is from the Chatham area, says he's worried about the future of the aerobatic team.
2: This has been ongoing for over 20 some odd years that they've been trying to make a decision. And I'm afraid that once they shut them down, it may be very difficult to bring them back.
0: Hope believes the fleet does need to be replaced, but he's upset that a plan wasn't set up to make sure the new planes were ready when the current ones are officially retired. For more on these and other stories, go to cknxnewstoday.ca.
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4: Mark Scheifele's overtime goal gave him a hat trick and helped Canada win 6-5 to avoid an embarrassing upset to Norway at the IIHF World Hockey Championship. The Canadians are still unbeaten at the tournament, with three games remaining in the group stage. Hamilton's AHL team has a name, and ownership went with the obvious choice. The Hamilton Hammers name and logo were revealed at an event on Thursday. The team will begin play at the 18,000-seat TD Coliseum next season, competing in the AHL's North Division. In the NHL, the Montreal Canadiens will try and hand the Carolina Hurricanes their first loss of these Stanley Cup playoffs when they open the Eastern Conference Finals. Puck drop is tonight at 8 p.m. The Toronto Blue Jays close out their four-game series with the New York Yankees tonight at 7. Catch that game over on AM 920. And in Junior B lacrosse, the Owen Sound North Stars will try and catch the Orangeville Northmen in the standings with a win. That game goes at the Bayshore Center at 8. For CKNX Sports, I'm Eric Thompson.
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0: Clear skies overnight with a low near 3. We might see some frost overnight. It'll be partly cloudy tomorrow with a high of 17. Showers expected Saturday, the high 15. Cloudy on Sunday with a chance of showers, a high of 18. And a mix of sun and cloud on Monday with a high of 21.
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7: Queen Latifah getting set to host the American Music Awards on Monday night. And then next month, this woman will be hosting the Tonys on June 7th. Pink.

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Today's Best Music, 101.7, The One with Jay Stevens, coming up in 10 minutes. Not that we needed another reason to love Bruno Mars, but you're going to be into what he just did for a graduating class in Columbus.

0: Today's Best Music 101.7 The One. This weekend, Bruno Mars, who we'll get to in a few moments, kicks off Five Nights at Rogers Stadium in Toronto. And how cool is this? Back on Tuesday, he surprised the graduating class at a high school in Columbus, Ohio. He was in Columbus last night with an ice cream truck. Now, the backstory here, the school had planned to hold their grad ceremony last night after he announced the romantic tour. They're like, nobody's going to be there. They don't want to go see Bruno Mars. Don't make people choose. So they rescheduled the grad ceremony. He caught wind of it and actually sent a customized Bruno Mars ice cream truck to grad back on Tuesday night. Seriously, just when you thought you couldn't love Bruno anymore.
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5: Joining me now is Caden and Samantha. They're playing Danny and Sandy in Greece at Sacred Heart High School. It's coming up May 28th to the 30th. And Caden, tell us a bit about what it's been like doing the play.
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10: Clear skies overnight with a low near 3. We might see some frost overnight. It'll be partly cloudy tomorrow with a high of 17. Showers expected Saturday, the high 15, cloudy on Sunday with a chance of showers, a high of 18, and a mix of sun and cloud on Monday with a high of 21.

0: 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Olivia Rodrigo coming up on the drive home this afternoon. She's getting set to drop new music we'll talk about. 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
7: 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And if people want more information, where can they go?
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7: Show some love to the paramedics on Paramedic Week, May 17th to the 23rd.
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0: With an update from CKNXNewsToday.ca, I'm Scott Kitching. CMHA Grey Bruce is marking Sexual Assault Prevention Month by highlighting services it can offer for those who are survivors of sexual violence. Men's Program Supervisor for CMHA Grey Bruce, John Farmer, says in Canada, the data shows that one in three women will experience sexual violence in some form. For men, the figure is one in six. Farmer says any survivors who need help can call 211 and get directed to services they need. A warning is going out after three overdoses in Owen Sound last week. Grey Bruce Public Health says they happened between May 16th and 18th. One of them involved the drug fentanyl, while two others involved unknown substances. In each case, the person responded to naloxone treatment. Health officials are encouraging all people who use drugs to make sure that they have a naloxone kit on hand at all times and always have a sober friend with them who can administer the naloxone and call 911 in the case of an overdose. An arrest in Hanover has netted $30,000 worth of drugs and a long list of charges against an Owen Sound man. On the night of May 16th, Hanover police responded to a report of a suspicious vehicle on 12th Avenue. Police alleged the driver would not identify himself and was uncooperative. They tried to arrest him, and according to police, he resisted, tried to run, and assaulted officers. He was then tasered and taken into custody. Police allege a search of the car turned up fentanyl, heroin, cocaine, methamphetamine, and hydromorphone. A 47-year-old from Owen Sound is charged with resisting arrest and assault of a peace officer. He also faces several drug charges. The decision to ground the Canadian Forces Snowbirds is not sitting well with one of the squadron's former leaders. The federal government is retiring the 63-year-old fleet of Tudor jets after this year's run of performances. It will replace it with new planes, but not until sometime in the early 2030s. Chris Hope led the team in 2010 and 2011. The Chatham area native says he has mixed feelings about the fleet being retired.
1: It was like my baby. I flew 5,300 hours in her. To see her go is unfortunate, but it's a reality.
0: What Hope doesn't agree with is the decision to stop shows for several years. He believes there should have been a plan to have the replacement aircraft ready as soon as the current fleet was officially retired. A new polling suggests Mark Carney's Liberals would actually increase their majority if an election was held right now. The Toronto Star reports its poll aggregator, The Signal, finds that the Liberals would win between 167 and 218 seats. They currently have 174. The Signal says the Liberals would win just under 45% of the nationwide vote. For more on these and other stories, go to cknxnewstoday.ca.
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4: Never has the age-old debate of rest versus rust had a case study quite like the Carolina Hurricanes. The Canes are coming off a record 11 days off during the Stanley Cup playoffs and will host the Montreal Canadiens tonight for Game 1 of the Eastern Conference Finals. The Habs have seen both of their series go the distance, while Carolina has swept the first two rounds. We'll see which team comes out hotter with puck drop at 8 p.m. Braden Fisher will take the ball tonight as the Toronto Blue Jays look to tie their four-game series with the New York Yankees. Fisher will serve as an opener, with right-hander Spencer Miles expected to handle the bulk of pitching duties in the series finale against Carlos Rodon. Hear that game on AM 920 starting at 7 p.m. And the Toronto Temple will look to earn their third straight win on the road when they visit the Minnesota Lynx tonight. Veteran guard Brittany Sykes is currently second in league scoring, coming off performances of 38 and 31 points. That game tips off at 8 p.m. For CKNX Sports, I'm Eric Thompson.
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0: Clear skies overnight with a low near 3. We might see some frost overnight. It'll be partly cloudy tomorrow with a high of 17. Showers expected Saturday, the high 15. Cloudy on Sunday with a chance of showers, a high of 18. And a mix of sun and cloud on Monday with a high of 21.
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10: 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We're going to talk new Olivia Rodrigo and cheap gas on the drive home, too, after Jonas Brothers.

Today's Best Music, 101.7 The One with Jay Stevens. Thank you so much for being here. Olivia Rodrigo getting set to drop a new album on us in a few weeks. You Seem Pretty Sad for a Girl So In Love out on June 12th. And according to Olivia, she's getting set to drop her favorite song ever on Friday. Tomorrow, The Cure gets released. For now, it's Drop Dead, 101.7 The One.

0: Today's best music, 101.7 The One with Jay Stevens. Well, it is Circle K Fuel Day at all Circle K and Circle K Esso gas stations, before you ask, because I know a lot of people are like, well, wait a second, there's a Circle K convenience store, but it's an Esso gas station. Yeah, it doesn't matter. It goes until 7 o'clock. Okay, you can score a 10-cent per liter discount. They're doing it an hour longer this year, probably because they know that we could really use the break at the pump. So between now and 7, a dollar from every fill-up gets donated up to a total of $50,000 to Children's Health Foundation, which is going to help purchase life-saving equipment and provide programming for kids receiving care at Children's Hospital in London. If you or anybody you know have ever had to utilize their facilities, you understand just how important the dollars are, not only to Children's Hospital in London, but we also understand just how important saving a few dollars are in this economy. So if you pass by one and you see a massive line, that's why. And if the line's not too massive or it's moving pretty quickly, by all means, join it.
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11: Clear skies overnight with a low near 3. We might see some frost overnight. It'll be partly cloudy tomorrow with a high of 17. Showers expected Saturday, the high 15. Cloudy on Sunday with a chance of showers, a high of 18. And a mix of sun and cloud on Monday with a high of 21.

0: Today's Best Music, 101.7 The One with Adam Rudway and Run Around. I'm Jay Stevens, and after 4 hours cooped up in a box by myself, I'm about to go and do some running around. That's going to do it for me. On air with Ryan Seacrest just around the corner. I'll catch you again tomorrow afternoon at 2 o'clock.
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0: With an update from CKNXNewsToday.ca, I'm Scott Kitching. CMHA Grey Bruce is marking Sexual Assault Prevention Month by highlighting services it can offer for those who are survivors of sexual violence. Men's Program Supervisor for CMHA Grey Bruce, John Farmer, says in Canada, the data shows that one in three women will experience sexual violence in some form. For men, the figure is one in six. Farmer says any survivors who need help can call 211 and get directed to services they need. A warning is going out after three overdoses in Owen Sound last week. Grey Bruce Public Health says they happened between May 16th and 18th. One of them involved the drug fentanyl, while two others involved unknown substances. In each case, the person responded to naloxone treatment. Health officials are encouraging all people who use drugs to make sure that they have a naloxone kit on hand at all times and always have a sober friend with them who can administer the naloxone and call 911 in the case of an overdose. An arrest in Hanover has netted $30,000 worth of drugs and a long list of charges against an Owen Sound man. On the night of May 16th, Hanover police responded to a report of a suspicious vehicle on 12th Avenue. Police allege the driver would not identify himself and was uncooperative. They tried to arrest him, and according to police, he resisted, tried to run, and assaulted officers. He was then tasered and taken into custody. Police allege a search of the car turned up fentanyl, heroin, cocaine, methamphetamine, and hydromorphone. A 47-year-old from Owen Sound is charged with resisting arrest and assault of a peace officer. He also faces several drug charges. The decision to ground the Canadian Forces Snowbirds is not sitting well with one of the squadron's former leaders. The federal government is retiring the 63-year-old fleet of Tudor jets after this year's run of performances. It will replace it with new planes, but not until sometime in the early 2030s. Chris Hope led the team in 2010 and 2011. The Chatham area native says he has mixed feelings about the fleet being retired.
1: It was like my debut. I flew 5,300 hours in her. To see her go is unfortunate, but it's a reality.
0: What Hope doesn't agree with is the decision to stop shows for several years. He believes there should have been a plan to have the replacement aircraft ready as soon as the current fleet was officially retired. And new polling suggests Mark Carney's Liberals would actually increase their majority if an election was held right now. The Toronto Star reports its poll aggregator, The Signal, finds that the Liberals would win between 167 and 218 seats. They currently have 174. The Signal says the Liberals would win just under 45% of the nationwide vote. For more on these and other stories, go to cknxnewstoday.ca.
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3: Never has the age-old debate of rest versus rust had a case study quite like the Carolina Hurricanes. The Canes are coming off a record 11 days off during the Stanley Cup playoffs and will host the Montreal Canadiens tonight for Game 1 of the Eastern Conference Finals. The Habs have seen both of their series go the distance, while Carolina has swept the first two rounds. We'll see which team comes out hotter with puck drop at 8 p.m. Braden Fisher will take the ball tonight as the Toronto Blue Jays look to tie their four-game series with the New York Yankees. Fisher will serve as an opener, with right-hander Spencer Miles expected to handle the bulk of pitching duties in the series finale against Carlos Rodon. Hear that game on AM 920 starting at 7 p.m. And the Toronto Temple will look to earn their third straight win on the road when they visit the Minnesota Lynx tonight. Veteran guard Brittany Sykes is currently second in league scoring, coming off performances of 38 and 31 points. That game tips off at 8 p.m. For CKNX Sports, I'm Eric Thompson.
0: Clear skies overnight with a low near 3. We might see some frost overnight. It'll be partly cloudy tomorrow with a high of 17. Showers expected Saturday, the high 15. Cloudy on Sunday with a chance of showers, a high of 18. And a mix of sun and cloud on Monday, with a high of 21.
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6: You haven't been all there for a while.
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6: 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Little spring fever going on at the store?
5: Little spring fever, yeah. 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
5: Recline for some good sports on TV coming up.
6: Yeah. Go Jays.
5: Go Jays.
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6: 101.7 weather.
7: Clear skies overnight with a low near 3. We might see some frost overnight. It'll be partly cloudy tomorrow with a high of 17. Showers expected Saturday, the high 15, cloudy on Sunday with a chance of showers, a high of 18, and a mix of sun and cloud on Monday with a high of 21.

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5: 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It's back and it's bigger than ever. North Perth Pride is putting on their drag show on May 30th. And with us, we have Connor from North Perth Pride to tell us all about it. Connor, what's going on?
6: So the drag show is our biggest drag show that we've done yet. We have five performers coming this year. Yeah, we're really excited about it.
5: And what can people look forward to at the North Perth Pride drag show?
6: They can look forward to all of the things that we've done in the previous years. Just a lot more energy, a lot more fun.
5: I read that there's going to be a meet and greet with the performers as well after the show. Who can people look forward to meeting?
6: They're all super great. We've got Enya Dreams, Aria Ready Dreams, Wyona Jugs, Justin Sider, and Lucky Dreams coming.
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5: You heard it here first. It's the North Perth Pride Drag Show coming up at the Kinsman Club of Listowel on Saturday, May 30th.
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0: Ryan Seacrest here, Sissany and Tanya. I'm trying to, you know, I use my iPad to follow along with what is coming up on the show. Tubbs, are you here yet?
1: Yeah.
2: I am
0: Tubbs,
2: here. Yep.
0: Hi, right here. Hi, Tubbs. My iPad, because you're the engineer, my iPad, every time I open it, closes right away, like within a minute or 30 seconds.
2: Is it charged?
0: It's fully charged.
1: Is it?
0: Yeah, it's got the charger in it right now.
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3: It's like Groundhog's Day. 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
0: I know we have done this multiple
3: times.
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0: What are you calling for the tape, Tubbs? My iPad reverts back into bad habits sometimes. So how do I get? I'm in settings. Then what?
2: You forgot the steps and get back to me over there.
0: I forgot the steps and then come back, okay? Because we're going to get into it today.
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1: 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I don't eat it as much as I want to, but I love it. And I actually like people that love it.
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3: What?
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3: Oh.
1: Like, I like really garlicky bread.
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1: That's, like, so strong.
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3: yes.
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3: Yes, give it to me.
1: Health research found that when household members served garlic bread at dinner, they acted nicer to each other.
3: I'm going to try this.
1: Just keep it handy.
3: Right? 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
1: Garlic bread time. Get the garlic knots.
3: Oh, yeah.
1: Today's quote, here is one for your Thursday. Energy doesn't lie. Pay attention to how people make you feel without saying a word. It's their energy. Speaking of energy
3: so
1: at the table.
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14: Clear skies overnight with a low near 3. We might see some frost overnight. It'll be partly cloudy tomorrow with a high of 17. Showers expected Saturday, the high 15. Cloudy on Sunday with a chance of showers, a high of 18. And a mix of sun and cloud on Monday with a high of 21.

Fans might have to wait forever to see a full NSYNC reunion tour, but isn't seeing Two Fists on stage better than nothing? Lance Bass joined his brother, Joey Fatone, on stage to sing It's Gonna Be Me after the Broadway musical and Juliet's curtain call, which was totally unannounced and made fans in attendance melt down just a little bit. Check out the video. 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